It was a moonlit night in old Mexico. 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

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Let's make it pretty, baby. Let's make it right now. Whoa.

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Baby, mean her right now. I like the way you do. Let's make it pretty, baby. Let's make it right now. 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

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You were wearing your hair differently, carrying the air differently. You say you wear your hair long, parted in the middle, long in solidarity, just like all us women. In Long Beach, aimless. Your fingers wiping oil on the paper with precision, with decision, like an artist never seen yet, with a vision, with a reason, stared with venom at the ceiling, not the grass, but straight ahead, just at the skyline, with precision, laser vision. Time was stopping, moving through you. You dictated by what moved you, only moving, never thinking, matched to the sun that's slowly sinking, at the height of afternooning, in the heat of summer evening, like a phoenix, like a chemtrail, like a wavelength no one's claiming. Georgia O'Keeffe, Georgia Peaches, doing nothing but your painting, for forever, forget teachers, forgive him, forever leaving. Love is rising, no resisting, cheeks are flushing, now you're living. Say goodbye now, no resisting. Live your life like no one's listening. Be the art that life is breathing. Be the soul the world is living. For you only, not forgiving, just for taking, no one's listening. At the end of Rose and Ridgely, down the street that's green and winding, past the bushes, cypress thriving, past the chain link fence and driving, further down the road less traveled, there you are, athleisure wear unraveled. Now I see you clear. Standing stoic, blue in denim, eyes not blue but clear like heaven. You don't want to be forgotten, you just want to disappear.

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Captain Tobias Wilcock welcoming you aboard Coconut Airways Flight 372 to Bridgetown, Barbados. We will be flying at an height of 32,000 feet and at an airspeed of approximately 600 miles per hour. Refreshments will be served after takeoff. Kindly fasten your safety belts and refrain from smoking until the aircraft.

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1: 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I named the album Montevallo. And I'm sorry people know your name now. Strangers hit you up on social media. I'm sorry you can't listen to the radio or drive out to the place we used to get peaches down in Pelham. I know you want your privacy, and you got nothing to say to me. But I wish you'd let me pay off your student loans with these songs you gave to me. 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

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But you still couldn't believe it was really goodbye. Every night you'd fill the bathtub up, lie there for hours, put your face underwater and cry. I never wanted to be a heartbreaker, turn your sisters and their friends into matchmakers.

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The band is very excited. I don't know what to tell you, but we're up on this one. We're really looking forward to it. There's some special people for us and the audience tonight, but you're all very special, actually. So thank you for being here. We're going to do some old songs, but with your encouragement and with your help, we'll breathe some new life into them. This one's called White Rooms.

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You got a boy and child coming, gonna be a son of a gun. You're gonna make pretty women jump and shout. Then the world gonna know, honey,

0: Should we roll it, Jimmy? We're rolling on one again. Gotta get this airplane on.
1: Not even, yeah.